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6: 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We're talking two solid hours of nothing but the best in bluegrass. Got a great lineup for you. Coming up, the Graskills, McCurry's, teamed up with Molly Tuttle. Got some Allison Krauss, Union Station, Blue Moon Rising. We're going to kick it off with a banjo picker extraordinaire. His name's Jason Davis. He's doing the five-string banjo work on this one. Junior Siskin, Rambler's Choice. The Story of the Day That I Died is the CD you're going to find this thing on. Here's Jesse James.

Who needs you? That's the Grascals. Thanks for being with me, Joe Danger, hosting the Danger Zone every Sunday morning. Blue Moon Rising. I'm going to push a button. I think you're going to like this one. It doesn't matter anymore.

0: match. Dust Bowl Children, Alison Krauss in Union Station. The McCurries along with Molly Tuttle just ahead of that one. And some Danger music in there, too. Sorry You're Not Here. Got to take a little break. We'll get back to it with the Appalachian Road Show. And tune called One More Lie. That's all just ahead.
1: 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Now, before you start wishing you had a boat, remember, your brother-in-law would invite himself every weekend.
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0: Hey, this is Joe Danger. Let's get back to some bluegrass. Picking and grinning on Lake Country, 95.7 3WS.

you're dancing, you better check your socks. They could be smoking. That's the Appalachian Road, by the Appalachian Road Show. I should have told you to sing, but you know, you'd have had to make up your own words. Here's a tune called One More Life.

0: Yeah, give it up. That's Sally Goodman, Andy Lefkowitz. That's what I just said. Thank you. Lonesome River Band, just ahead of that one. Man, that's good stuff. Goodness gracious. I found myself chair dancing right there. Whew. I got to take a break, though. We'll get back to it with some Crow and Watson. One eye open, Randall Roy down that middle fork. And I've got a tune, I think, to kick all that off. Well, a little bit of a surprise. I think I'll save that. Hold on.
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2: Here's the Metro News AccuWeather forecast. Tonight will be rather cloudy with a low of 56. Tomorrow is expected to be mostly sunny with a high of 71. Tomorrow night will be partly cloudy with a low of 52. Tuesday will be partly sunny with a couple of showers and a high of 67. Wednesday is set to be partly sunny and pleasant with a high of 73. Thursday will be mostly

0: sunny and nice with a high of 77. For Metro News, I'm meteorologist Jason Catarina.
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I told you I had a little specialty treat for you. Well, I got it right here. We're going back in time with none other than Lester Flatt and Earl Scruggs. We're going to roll in my sweet baby's arms.

That's Randall Roy music right there. 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It's bluegrass. That's what's going on. You're in the danger zone. Thanks for taking time to be a part of it. Here's Even Stronger.

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Two great fiddle players. If you don't know who they are, my. Get educated. Here's a little girl, the Gibson Brothers. The Grascals coming up to close out the album.

0: Ask the Graskels, My Virginia Mama. Got to close out the first hour of Bluegrass, but don't you go anywhere. And I mean, in a matter of seconds, we're going to start another hour.
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0: 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I'm kicking it all off for the Appalachian Road Show. Here's the Blue Ridge Mountain Baby.

That's the Appalachian Rope Show. I had a call a while ago. Somebody wanted to hear a song about Barber County. If you could call me back, I can't find, I don't think I can find what you're looking for or what you want to hear. Why don't you give me a call and maybe we can figure it all out. In the meantime, here's Mark Kuykendall and Bobby Hicks on this one, Two Different Worlds.

0: Kerry Balcom. We'll hear from Buddy Melton. A Diamond Took My Place.
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0: That is the Boxcars. Road's just a road on the Danger Zone. Thanks for being a part of it. I'm Joe Danger, your professional yet humble radio DJ voice, every Sunday right where you're tuned in.
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3: Here's the Metro News AccuWeather forecast. Tonight will be rather cloudy with a low of 56. Tomorrow is expected to be mostly sunny with a high of 71. Tomorrow night will be partly cloudy with a low of 52. Tuesday will be partly sunny with a couple of showers and a high of 67. Wednesday is set to be partly sunny and pleasant with a high of 73. Thursday will be mostly sunny and nice with a high of 77. For Metro News, I'm meteorologist Jason Caterina.
0: If you like the sound of a five-string and a fiddle playing it hot, keep it tuned to 95.7 3WS. It's Bluegrass Gospel time. We do this at the bottom of the second hour every Sunday. I'm going to kick it off with I'll Just Pray. We'll hear from the Graskills, too, and some Kenny and Amanda Smith. It's kind of like having church right there on your radio, except I never pass the plate.

0: That's Shouting Time. Kenny and Amanda Smith. Hope you enjoyed the Bluegrass Gospel this morning and this evening, wherever you tuned in, and no matter what time. It's the Danger Zone. A little bluegrass going on, and bluegrass gospel to boot. Stick around. Granddad's Tuned coming up, and when love gets a hold on you, we'll hear from the band Rooks too, Charming Betsy.
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Never Met a Stranger, Dan Tominski. I got to close it out, the banjo tune called Finland with Daniel Grindstaff on the five string and Andy Lefkowitz on the fiddle. Hope to see you next Sunday.

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9: Here's the Metro News AccuWeather forecast. Tonight will be rather cloudy with a low of 56. Tomorrow is expected to be mostly sunny with a high of 70.

0: 71. Tomorrow night will be partly cloudy with a low of 52. Tuesday will be partly sunny with a couple of showers and a high of 67. Wednesday is set to be partly sunny and pleasant with a high of 73. Thursday will be mostly sunny and nice with a high of 77. For Metro News, I'm meteorologist Jason Caterina.
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5: 3WS Metro News Weather. Here's the Metro News AccuWeather forecast. Tonight will be rather cloudy with a low of 56. Tomorrow is expected to be mostly sunny with a high of 71. Tomorrow night will be partly cloudy with a low of 52. Tuesday will be partly sunny with a couple of showers and a high of 67. Wednesday is set to be partly sunny and pleasant with a high of 73. Thursday will be mostly sunny and nice with a high of 77. For Metro News, I'm meteorologist Jason Caterina.

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1: Join us for our first ever Blue Memorial Side-by-Side fundraiser in loving memory of Gary Roberts Sr., Saturday, June 6th. 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
1: 3WS Metro News Weather. Here's the Metro News AccuWeather forecast today. Expect mostly sunny skies, bringing pleasant conditions with a high of 71. Tonight will be partly cloudy with a low of 50. Tomorrow anticipate partly sunny skies with a chance of a couple of showers and a high of 67. As we head into Wednesday, expect partly sunny weather and pleasant conditions with a high of 73. By Thursday, skies will be mostly sunny, delivering nice weather with a high of 77. For Metro News, I'm meteorologist Joe Lundberg.
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0: But only you, Red, will do for this fella, cause you are the Abbott into my Costello, and you are the fruit to my loom. Red Solo Cup, you're more than just plastic. 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
3: West Virginia Metro News. I'm Chris Lawrence. Lawyers for the Greenbrier Resort have prevailed in an attempt to delay a federal lawsuit proceeding. Brad McElhaney explains a U.S. district judge was willing to allow the extra time sought by the Justice family businesses to develop new financing.
4: A federal judge has agreed that the possibility of a $500 million financing proposal for the Greenbrier Hotel should get enough time to determine whether it will blossom or fade. U.S. District Judge Frank Volk has granted a delay in the federal lawsuit proceedings over control of the historic West Virginia resort, saying that, quote, comparative prejudice weighs in favor of granting the brief delay sought.
3: And his order bumps back deadlines and hearings in the case of a couple of months that could allow for enough time of due diligence on the financing, which lawyers for the Greenbrier's owners have said would probably close in June. West Virginia PSC will begin a series of four public hearings this week on the controversial Mid-Atlantic Resiliency Link, or MARL, transmission lines. Caitlin McCormick, Senior Director of Development for NextEra, who wants to build the line, says they too will be on hand for those hearings.
5: We'll have representatives there. We'll be there to listen as well. But this provides a unique opportunity for the public to speak directly to the commission that's reviewing the project.
3: And those hearings start Thursday at Potomac State College in Kaiser. A worker on the West Virginia Turnpike recovering from what is described as a minor injury in an extremely scary incident. 61-year-old John Terry was knocked out the window of the toll booth at the Chillon Plaza when a semi hauling steel hit the booth Saturday. 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A rock climber is recovering from a broken leg after an accident in the steep walls of the New River Gorge. The Fayetteville Fire Department and other nearby departments responded to the incident that occurred Saturday morning. The 23-year-old climber fell while he was climbing the gorge wall at Fern Creek. Crews had to perform a very difficult vertical ropes rescue to get him out of that steep incline and then hauled him out to a waiting ambulance on the railroad using a Highline rail truck. From the Metro News Anchor Desk, I'm Chris Lawrence.
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8: Here's the Metro News AccuWeather forecast. Today, expect mostly sunny skies, bringing pleasant conditions with a high of 71. Tonight will be partly cloudy with a low of 50. Tomorrow, anticipate partly sunny skies with a chance of a couple of showers and a high of 67. As we head into Wednesday, expect partly sunny weather and pleasant conditions with a high of 73. By Thursday, skies will be mostly sunny, delivering nice weather with a high of 77. For Metro News, I'm meteorologist Joe Lundberg.

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The Late Country Morning Show coming at you live from the 3WS Go March Studios here in the Northside Plaza, Somersville. Welcome into June and a Monday morning wake up. Sun and clouds today, mid-70s. Gotta love that. It's chilly right now, 52. Luke Combs, Sleepless in a Hotel Room, 95.73 WS.

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0: Wally Country Morning Show. It's Morgan Wallen. We do, don't we? Yes, we do. Welcome into June. Man, it's here. Summertime. Yeah, we're still a few weeks from the official ushering in of summer, but the weather the past week or so is, it's been on point. It has been. It's June. School's just about finished for most kids. I think pretty much everybody finishes up at some point in time this week, so that's good. Let's commence to some summer vacationing. Anyway, let's get up, get at it, get a busy work day started out. Take along your Lake Country anywhere you want to go. It's Dinosaur Day on this June 1st, 2026. Good day to embrace your inner T-Rex. Maybe you're a Triceratops. Maybe you like to just go around and you don't want to bite people. You just want to poke them, jab them, make it hurt just a little bit. But anyway, it's Olive Day. More senseless holidays. National Go Barefoot Day. Now, for me growing up, it was always May 1st. Of course, I always pushed the limitations of mom's medication. But anyway, and it's Say Something Nice Day. Good day to make someone's day. Maybe pay it forward. Or just keep your mouth shut if you don't have anything nice to say. What else is going on? Well, June is Candy Month. Oh, yeah. Where my Heath bar at? It's Oscar the Grouch Day, too. I think that's one we can probably all get behind. First payphone was installed this date in 1880. Where do you think it was? San Antonio, Texas? Miami, Florida? No, it was New Haven, Connecticut. And today is the 88th anniversary of the first Superman comic book. Well, I bet that bad boy's worth some cash. Checking out birthdays, Amy Schumer's 45, Brandi Carlile, 45, Heidi Klum is 53, Lisa Hartman Black, 70, Ronnie Dunn, 73, and Brian Cox is celebrating a birthday today. He is 80. Also one local birthday to pass along, Yolanda Thompson. Yolanda and I went to high school way back when, but a happy birthday to Yolanda. Hope you have a great day. Make the most of it. Do something fun. Eat cake, have steak, whatever it is that makes you happy. And make those memories and don't buy stuff. And once again, happy birthday from all of us here at Lake Country.
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Lake Country Morning Show. Parker McCollum, what kind of man? Parker's got a new baby coming this summer. Baby number two, kind of a cool thing. And Parker right now in the middle of a break. Hoping that baby comes during that time. Right now, new music, George Burch, Luke Bryan, Ride, Ride, Ride, 3 WS.

0: Fayetteville businessman has pleaded guilty to misdemeanor domestic battery charge in Fayette County Magistrate Court. Lewis Reinhardt entered the guilty plea Thursday. Lewis Reinhardt entered the guilty plea Thursday after a hearing was moved up from its originally scheduled Friday morning date. Reinhardt was identified as president of Secret Sandwich Society in a 2025 filing with the West Virginia Secretary of State's office. According to court records, Reinhardt was accused of throwing the victim to the ground, dragging her by her hair through a residence, and throwing her down a set of stairs. Assistant Prosecuting Attorney Jonathan Calhoun said Reinhardt accepted full criminal responsibility for the charge. As part of his sentence, Reinhardt received 60 days in jail, but that sentence was suspended. Instead, he will serve the sentence on GPS monitoring through the Fayette County Day Report Center. He will also be subject to drug screening and must complete domestic violence counseling. A federal judge has granted temporary delay in the lawsuit that could determine the future ownership and control of the historic Greenbrier. U.S. District Judge Frank Volk agreed to postpone key deadlines and hearings for several weeks to allow time for a proposed finance deal that could help the Justice family retain ownership of the resort. The Greenbrier is currently at the center of a legal dispute with White Sulphur Springs Holdings, a company that recently acquired approximately $300 million in debt tied to the resort and related assets. Earlier this month, the Justice family announced a potential financing agreement worth up to $500 million with the New York-based Kennedy Lewis Investment Management. The family says the funding would satisfy outstanding obligations. Judge Volk said removing control of the resort from its longtime owners would be a significant step and that the court should allow time to see whether the financing deal can be completed. He described receivership as the corporate equivalent of martial law and said the consequences could be severe. The parties have been ordered to provide status reports in mid-June and early July, with the court expecting the financing deal to close by July 16th. Judge Volk also indicated that any request for additional delays beyond that date could face much greater scrutiny from the court. A 23-year-old individual was rescued Saturday after suffering a broken leg in a remote area of the New River Gorge. According to the Fayetteville Fire Department, crews were called around 11:30 Saturday morning after the National Park Service reported an injured person near Miller's Folly Rapid, about a mile upstream from Fayette Station Road. Responders found the victim between a quarter mile and half mile up Fern Creek in extremely steep terrain after the person became injured while climbing with a group from the railroad tracks. Firefighters from Fayetteville, Anstead, Nuttall, along with the National Park Service and JanCare ambulance crews reached the patient and determined additional resources would be needed. The Fayette County Vertical Rescue Team was called in, bringing responders from Anstead, Oak Hill, and Mount Hope to assist with the operation. Using high-line rope systems, rescuers safely lowered the patient down the steep hillside. The injured individual was then transported by a CSX high railer vehicle to a waiting ambulance at Fayette Station. Officials say the rescue took approximately 3 hours from the initial call until the patient was loaded into the ambulance and transported for further medical treatment. If you see news happening, text NEWS to 35651 to submit a tip. That's your news update. I'm Fred Persinger II.
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0: Go Joe, the Fall Lake Country Morning Show, 95.7 3WS, broadcasting live from the 3WS GoMart Studios here in the Northside Plaza, Summersville. 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
1: 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Metro News Sports. Good morning, I'm Daniel Woods. The West Virginia baseball team is staying alive in the Morgantown Regional, knocking off Kentucky with five runs in the ninth inning. Paul Schoenfeld with a go-ahead three-run home run to push WVU into a winner-take-all game against the Wildcats tonight. Head coach Steve Saban says he's proud of his team's resilience in the face of adversity.
2: You're playing to win the game, but you're also playing for young guys to be able to take on adversity and keep moving forward and turn the scoreboard off. And that's really the most fulfilling thing in this. And so oftentimes they do that, but don't get recognized and you don't get credit or you don't have the big hit or you don't get the win. But the character of the kids and their resiliency was on full display.
1: First pitch between WVU and Kentucky is tonight at 6 o'clock. In South Charleston, the West Virginia State High School Softball Championships will resume on Tuesday. Two champions crowned on Friday. In Class A, Wheeling Central Catholic winning the title over Wahama 12-2. Head coach Buck Davidson says this is what they strive for.
3: It was great that first game against Wahama. We started hitting the ball that built our confidence. And then that one-run game against Mann. Those one-run games like that, they build character. My girls just eat that stuff up, and then they just take it to the next game.
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1: The Petersburg Vikings are champions of Class AA softball, coming back from a runner-up finish in 2025 to beat Logan in the championship round on Friday. Head coach Bubba Hedrick says he's proud of all his team's overcome.
7: You never know how the games are going to go, and this one, it got tight, and the girls, one thing that they've done all year is they haven't caved, and they haven't given in, and they hung tough, found a way to win, and that's what we did.
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8: 3WS Metro News Weather. Here's the Metro News AccuWeather forecast. Today, expect mostly sunny skies, bringing pleasant conditions with a high of 71. Tonight will be partly cloudy with a low of 50. Tomorrow anticipate partly sunny skies with a chance of a couple of showers and a high of 67. As we head into Wednesday, expect partly sunny weather and pleasant conditions with a high of 73. By Thursday, skies will be mostly sunny, delivering nice weather with a high of 77. For Metro News, I'm meteorologist Joe Lundberg.

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2: Whenever I go home, I like to look at my high school yearbook. 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That's the best. 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And I love it. 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I want to, like, call people based on what they wrote in my yearbook. 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Hey, Susan, what's going on? This is Laura. What am I doing? Staying sweet, just like you said. Yeah, thanks for the advice. 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Hey, Susan, I have a question. Are you still with Corey Trapper Mullins? No. Oh, says here forever. That's too bad.
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3: 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Last year on this broadcast, I brought you the story about Robert Riggs, who caught a tiger trout at Manington Lake in Marion County that weighed 12.55 pounds and set the new record for weight of the species. Then, just a little over a month ago, I was telling you about John Terry of Gallagher, West Virginia, who on a weekend fishing trip to Pocahontas County caught a tiger trout at Seneca Lake that was 29.13 inches and established the new record for length in the tiger trout. Now, both of those records have been beaten by a fish caught April 26th at Summit Lake in Greenbrier County. Don Workman was the angler, and his tiger trout was 13.32 pounds and 29.80 inches, both new state records. It also seems like every two or three months, the blue catfish record in West Virginia will fall. It's happened again. Michael Ramey of Apopka caught a monster blue catfish while fishing a catfish tournament on the Ohio River in Jackson County.
4: The river conditions weren't really ideal. The water was dropping pretty quick, and the water was around 62, 63 degrees. And it was starting to turn muddy.
3: But the big catfish was on the line, and it tipped the scales at 71 pounds, 50.23 inches in length. It bested the previous state record for weight, but was just shy of breaking the length record. I'm Chris Lawrence with Outdoors Today on Metro News, the voice of West Virginia.
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2: West Virginia Metro News, I'm Chris Lawrence. Those few days of late freeze in April have caused severe damage to the 2026 West Virginia fruit crop. Eli Cook of Spring Valley Farm says when the temperatures hit the low 20s in the third week of April, it was harsh.
3: And when you get into those later stages of development, it's just so hard to protect fruit. I mean, it's really sensitive even at 28 degrees. And at 21, it just can't handle it.
2: Kathy Orr Dove of Orr's Farm Market says the damage to their crop was likewise severe.
4: We lost our strawberries, we lost all of our sweet and tart cherries. We lost 60% of our blueberries. The grapes were very stunted. All of our peaches froze out, all of our nectarines and plums.
2: Orr Dove says they're trying to make up as much as they can by leaning into their vegetable crops with expansion and trying to extend their work in agritourism to help offset the loss. A Parkersburg man charged in a fatal UTV wreck from last year will stand trial in October. A Wood County judge set the trial date of Edward McComas III. For October. He was formally arraigned Friday in Wood County Circuit Court, pleading not guilty to driving in an impaired state, causing death. Two people died in that crash. He remains on home confinement. Charleston police continue their hunt for a 15-year-old wanted for murder. The teen is known to law enforcement, and they do have a juvenile pickup order for him. But the teen has successfully eluded police since the incident last week in which a 17-year-old was shot dead. 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
9: Here's the Metro News AccuWeather forecast today. Expect mostly sunny skies, bringing pleasant conditions with a high of 71. Tonight will be partly cloudy with a low of 50. Tomorrow, anticipate partly sunny skies with a chance of a couple of showers and a high of 67. As we head into Wednesday, expect partly sunny weather and pleasant conditions with a high of 73. By Thursday, skies will be mostly sunny, delivering nice weather with a high of 77. For Metro News, I'm meteorologist Joe Lundberg.
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A little yodeling music for you on a Monday morning wake up. Live from the 3WS Gumart Studios in the Northside Plaza, Summersville. It's Bo Cephas, Country State of Mind. That's how we're going to settle in and roll all day long. Country State of Mind. Weather's nice, country's hot. This is Riley Green on 3WS.

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9573WS, the Lake Country Morning Show. Kenny is scaling things back this year, only playing a handful of headlining shows at the Sphere in Vegas. Mikey B was there last week. He was quite impressed. Stories and more about the Sphere later today after 3.

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1: Fayetteville businessman has pleaded guilty to misdemeanor domestic battery charge in Fayette County Magistrate Court. Lewis Reinhardt entered the guilty plea Thursday after a hearing was moved up from its originally scheduled Friday morning date. Reinhardt was identified as president of Secret Sandwich Society in a 2025 filing with the West Virginia Secretary of State's office. According to court records, Reinhardt was accused of throwing the victim to the ground, dragging her by her hair through a residence, and throwing her down a set of stairs. Assistant Prosecuting Attorney Jonathan Calhoun said Reinhardt accepted full criminal responsibility for the charge. As part of his sentence, Reinhardt received 60 days in jail, but that sentence was suspended. Instead, he will serve the sentence on GPS monitoring through the Fayette County Day Report Center. He will also be subject to drug screening and must complete domestic violence counseling. A federal judge has granted temporary delay in the lawsuit that could determine the future ownership and control of the historic Greenbrier. U.S. District Judge Frank Volk agreed to postpone key deadlines and hearings for several weeks to allow time for a proposed finance deal that could help the Justice family retain ownership of the resort. The Greenbrier is currently at the center of a legal dispute with White Sulphur Springs Holdings, a company that recently acquired approximately $300 million in debt tied to the resort and related assets. Earlier this month, the Justice family announced a potential financing agreement worth up to $500 million with the New York-based Kennedy Lewis Investment Management. The family says the funding would satisfy outstanding obligations. Judge Volk said removing control of the resort from its longtime owners would be a significant step and that the court should allow time to see whether the financing deal can be completed. He described receivership as the corporate equivalent of martial law and said the consequences could be severe. The parties have been ordered to provide status reports in mid-June and early July, with the court expecting the financing deal to close by July 16th. Judge Volk also indicated that any request for additional delays beyond that date could face much greater scrutiny from the court. A 23-year-old individual was rescued Saturday after suffering a broken leg in a remote area of the New River Gorge. According to the Fayetteville Fire Department, crews were called around 11:30 Saturday morning after the National Park Service reported an injured person near Miller's Folly Rapid, about a mile upstream from Fayette Station Road. Responders found the victim between a quarter mile and half mile up Fern Creek in extremely steep terrain after the person became injured while climbing with a group from the railroad tracks. Firefighters from Fayetteville, Anstead, Nuttall, along with the National Park Service and JanCare ambulance crews reached the patient and determined additional resources would be needed. The Fayette County Vertical Rescue Team was called in, bringing responders from Anstead, Oak Hill, and Mount Hope to assist with the operation. Using high-line rope systems, rescuers safely lowered the patient down the steep hillside. The injured individual was then transported by a CSX high railer vehicle to a waiting ambulance at Fayette Station. Officials say the rescue took approximately 3 hours from the initial call until the patient was loaded into the ambulance and transported for further medical treatment. If you see news happening, text NEWS to 35651 to submit a tip. That's your news update. I'm Fred Persinger II.
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3: Metro News Sports. Good morning. I'm Daniel Woods. The West Virginia baseball team is staying alive in the Morgantown Regional, knocking off Kentucky with five runs in the ninth inning. Paul Schoenfeld with a go-ahead three-run home run to push WVU into a winner-take-all game against the Wildcats tonight. Head coach Steve Saban says he's proud of his team's resilience in the face of adversity.
4: You're playing to win the game, but you're also playing for young guys to be able to take on adversity and keep moving forward and turn the scoreboard off. And that's really the most fulfilling thing in this. And so oftentimes they do that, but don't get recognized and you don't get credit or you don't have the big hit or you don't get the win. But the character of the kids and their resiliency was on full display.
3: First pitch between WVU and Kentucky is tonight at 6 o'clock. In South Charleston, the West Virginia State High School Softball Championships will resume on Tuesday. Two champions crowned on Friday. In Class A, Wheeling Central Catholic winning the title over Wahama 12-2. Head coach Buck Davidson says this is what they strive for.
5: It was great that first game against Wahama. We started hitting the ball. That built our confidence. And then that one-run game against Man. Those one-run games like that, they build character. My girls just eat that stuff up, and then they just take it to the next game.
3: Find the full recap at WVMetroNews.com. 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
3: The Petersburg Vikings are champions of Class AA softball, coming back from a runner-up finish in 2025 to beat Logan in the championship round on Friday. Head coach Bubba Hedrick says he's proud of all his team's overcome.
9: You never know how the games are going to go, and this one, it got tight, and the girls, one thing that they've done all year is they haven't caved, and they haven't given in, and they hung tough, found a way to win, and that's what we did.
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12: Here's the Metro News AccuWeather forecast. Today, expect mostly sunny skies, bringing pleasant conditions with a high of 71. Tonight will be partly cloudy with a low of 50. Tomorrow, anticipate partly sunny skies with a chance of a couple of showers and a high of 67. As we head into Wednesday, expect partly sunny weather and pleasant conditions with a high of 73. By Thursday, skies will be mostly sunny, delivering nice weather with a high of 77. For Metro News, I'm meteorologist Joe Lundberg.
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2: West Virginia baseball team won't say die. 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
2: It's winner take all tonight in the Morgantown Regional of the NCAA Baseball Tournament. West Virginia holding on by a thread, winning 11-9 against Kentucky in an elimination game for the Mountaineers on Sunday. WVU scored 5 runs in the top of the ninth inning, powered by Paul Schoenfeld's 3-run go-ahead home run and 5 innings of relief from left-hander Ben McDougal. Head coach Steve Saban says this is emblematic of the work his team's put in all season, and it's all paying off at the right time.
5: One of the best games I've ever been part of. Just throughout that game, you're kind of having some thoughts about kids and you're having emotions about what they're doing and how they're competing. And you're playing to win the game, but you're also playing for young guys to be able to take on adversity and keep moving forward and turn the scoreboard off. And that's really the most fulfilling thing in this. And so oftentimes they do that, but don't get recognized and you don't get credit or you don't have the big hit or you don't get the win. But the character of the kids and their resiliency was on full display, obviously, in that kind of an epic game.
2: After fighting injuries throughout the season, the left-hander from Bridgeport, McDougal, got the ball for the final 5 innings, allowing 2 runs and striking out 6. Saban says after he was in a position to take a medical redshirt this season, McDougal stepped up to do whatever the teams needed.
5: Ben said, I want to go. I think I can help this team. And so we put it in basically Ben's hands, what he thought was the best thing for his career. This is Ben's last season playing. And so the fact that all the stars align, it's a godsend that that guy was on that mound for that game for this state.
2: First pitch in the winner-take-all game is tonight at 6 o'clock. With the Golden Blue Report, I'm Daniel Woods.
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3: West Virginia Metro News, I'm Chris Lawrence. Federal Judge Frank Volk has agreed to delay the federal lawsuit over control of the Greenbrier Hotel. Greenbrier attorneys say that the resort has managed to secure up to $500 million in financing from a New York firm, a deal that would enable them to pay off the current debt holder, White Sulphur Springs Holdings, a sister company of Omni Hotels and Resorts. Brad McElhaney is following the story.
4: His order bumps back deadlines and hearings in the case by a couple of months. That could allow for enough time for due diligence on the financing, which lawyers for the Greenbrier's owners have said would probably close in June.
3: White Sulphur Springs Holdings bought the debt with first lien rights from Carter Bank in recent months and has sought a receiver to be put in charge of the resort and the family of Senator Jim Justice removed from control. Counties are struggling to keep up with the rising cost of incarceration of inmates in the regional jails. Monongahela County Commissioner Tom Bloom says they're looking at ways to trim that cost.
5: We're looking at transport fees, better metrics, days versus dollars, review timely hearings on bail bonds motions, reviewing hearings of misdemeanors and setting renewing bail, holding on major expenses. So we are reviewing every one of these individual cases.
3: And they're not alone. Other counties in a similar situation. A West Virginia turnpike worker recovering after he fell out of a toll booth that was hit by a truck Saturday. State police say 61-year-old John Terry was working the booth at the Chillon Toll Plaza when a truck hauling steel hit it and knocked it over. He went flying out the window. 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
3: Ninth inning heroics by the Mountaineers lifted WVU to an 11-9 victory over Kentucky Sunday night. The win followed a victory over Wake Forest earlier in the day for the teams in the elimination game. Victory sets up a winner-take-all showdown today between the Mountaineers and Wildcats at Kendrick Family Ballpark at 6. The winner advances to the Super Regional, and if it's WVU, they would host that Super Regional, a best of three series, with the winner of the Los Angeles Regional. From the Metro News Anchor Desk, I'm Chris Lawrence.
8: Here's the Metro News AccuWeather forecast today. Expect mostly sunny skies, bringing pleasant conditions with a high of 71. Tonight will be partly cloudy with a low of 50. Tomorrow, anticipate partly sunny skies with a chance of a couple of showers and a high of 67. As we head into Wednesday, expect partly sunny weather and pleasant conditions with a high of 73. By Thursday, skies will be mostly sunny, delivering nice weather with a high of 77. For Metro News, I'm meteorologist Joe Lundberg.

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0: From the 3WS Gilmart Studios here in the Northside Plaza, Summersville, it's Vincent Mason, and I wish you well. Hanging with Wise in the morning, if you're into the car show thing, Touch of Class, their next big car show coming up next week, the 13th. It's 1 week from Saturday, 11 to 6 at the Arena and Conference Center. Dash Black's Trophy, some great prizes awarded. They're drawing for cash, giving away four $50 bills. Who couldn't use $50 right now? I mean, well, I sure could. That might put, half a tank of gas in the car? But nonetheless, if you need more details on that, search out Touch of Class on Facebook. It's Touch of Class Car Club, Nicholas County, WV. 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

serving up some jelly roll with a side of shaboozy. Amen. Yeah, can I get an amen? Florida Georgia Line on the way, but right now, new Luke Bryan, Country and She Knows It, Late Country Morning Show. How you doing?

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1: A Fayetteville businessman has pleaded guilty to misdemeanor domestic

0: battery charge in Fayette County Magistrate Court. Lewis Reinhardt entered the guilty plea Thursday after a hearing was moved up from its originally scheduled Friday morning date. Reinhardt was identified as president of Secret Sandwich Society in a 2025 filing with the West Virginia Secretary of State's office. According to court records, Reinhardt was accused of throwing the victim to the ground, dragging her by her hair through a residence, and throwing her down a set of stairs. Assistant prosecuting attorney Jonathan Calhoun said Reinhardt accepted full criminal responsibility for the charge. As part of his sentence, Reinhardt received 60 days in jail, but that sentence was suspended. Instead, he will serve the sentence on GPS monitoring through the Fayette County Day Report Center. He will also be subject to drug screening and must complete domestic violence counseling. A federal judge has granted temporary delay in the lawsuit that could determine the future ownership and control of the historic Greenbrier. U.S. District Judge Frank Volk agreed to postpone key deadlines and hearings for several weeks to allow time for a proposed finance deal that could help the Justice family retain ownership of the resort. The Greenbrier is currently at the center of a legal dispute with White Sulphur Springs Holdings, a company that recently acquired approximately $300 million in debt tied to the resort and related assets. Earlier this month, the Justice family announced a potential financing agreement worth up to $500 million with the New York-based Kennedy Lewis Investment Management. The family says the funding would satisfy outstanding obligations. Judge Volk said removing control of the resort from its longtime owners would be a significant step and that the court should allow time to see whether the financing deal can be completed. He described receivership as the corporate equivalent of martial law and said the consequences could be severe. The parties have been ordered to provide status reports in mid-June and early July, with the court expecting the financing deal to close by July 16th. Judge Volk also indicated that any request for additional delays beyond that date could face much greater scrutiny from the court. A 23-year-old individual was rescued Saturday after suffering a broken leg in a remote area of the New River Gorge. According to the Fayetteville Fire Department, crews were called around 11:30 Saturday morning after the National Park Service reported an injured person near Miller's Folly Rapid, about a mile upstream from Fayette Station Road. Responders found the victim between a quarter mile and half mile up Fern Creek in extremely steep terrain after the person became injured while climbing with a group from the railroad tracks. Firefighters from Fayetteville, Anstead, Nuttall, along with the National Park Service and JanCare ambulance crews reached the patient and determined additional resources would be needed. The Fayette County Vertical Rescue Team was called in, bringing responders from Anstead, Oak Hill, and Mount Hope to assist with the operation. Using high-line rope systems, rescuers safely lowered the patient down the steep hillside. The injured individual was then transported by a CSX high railer vehicle to a waiting ambulance at Fayette Station. Officials say the rescue took approximately 3 hours from the initial call until the patient was loaded into the ambulance and transported for further medical treatment. If you see news happening, text NEWS to 35651 to submit a tip. That's your news update. I'm Fred Persinger II.
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1: 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Metro News Sports. Good morning. I'm Daniel Woods. The West Virginia baseball team is staying alive in the Morgantown Regional, knocking off Kentucky with five runs in the ninth inning. Paul Schoenfeld with a go-ahead three-run home run to push WVU into a winner-take-all game against the Wildcats tonight. Head coach Steve Saban says he's proud of his team's resilience in the face of adversity.
2: You're playing to win the game, but you're also playing for young guys to be able to take on adversity and keep moving forward and turn the scoreboard off. And that's really the most fulfilling thing in this. And so oftentimes they do that, but don't get recognized and you don't get credit or you don't have the big hit or you don't get the win. But the character of the kids and their resiliency was on full display.
1: First pitch between WVU and Kentucky is tonight at 6 o'clock. In South Charleston, the West Virginia State High School Softball Championships will resume on Tuesday. Two champions crowned on Friday in Class A, Wheeling Central Catholic, winning the title over Wahama 12-2. Head coach Buck Davidson says this is what they strive for.
3: It was great that first game against Wahama. We started hitting the ball that built our confidence. And then that one-run game against Mann. Those one-run games like that, they build character. My girls just eat that stuff up, and then they just take it to the next game.
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1: The Petersburg Vikings are champions of Class AA softball, coming back from a runner-up finish in 2025 to beat Logan in the championship round on Friday. Head coach Bubba Hedrick says he's proud of all his team's overcome.
7: You never know how the games are going to go, and this one, it got tight, and the girls, one thing that they've done all year is they haven't caved, and they haven't given in, and they hung tough, found a way to win, and that's what we did.
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8: Here's the Metro News AccuWeather forecast. Today, expect mostly sunny skies bringing pleasant conditions with a high of 71. Tonight will be partly cloudy with a low of 50. Tomorrow, anticipate partly

0: sunny skies with a chance of a couple of showers and a high of 67. As we head into Wednesday, expect partly sunny weather and pleasant conditions with a high of 73. By Thursday, skies will be mostly sunny, delivering nice weather with a high of 77. For Metro News, I'm meteorologist Joe Lundberg.
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0: That's the song that got it all started for Chris Young. It's the Black Dress Song, Getting You Home. Yeah. 95.7 3 WS. You want to play bingo this weekend? 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
4: West Virginia Metro News. I'm Chris Lawrence. Several community hearings are upcoming for the 107-mile Marl transmission line that has a preferred route through several West Virginia counties. The meetings will be held by the PSC to get official comment before making final decisions on the route for that line being developed by NextEra Energy Transmission. Caitlin McCormick, Senior Director of Development for NextEra, says they will be present at the meetings.
5: We'll have representatives there. We'll be there to listen as well. But this provides a unique opportunity for the public to speak directly to the commission that's reviewing the project.
4: The first meeting is scheduled for June 4th at Potomac State College and the Church McKee Arts Center in Kaiser. A Parkersburg man charged in a fatal UTV wreck from last year will stand trial in October. A Wood County judge set the trial date for Edward McComas III. He was formally arraigned Friday in Wood County Circuit Court and pleaded not guilty to driving in an impaired state causing death. The head of the Hospitality and Culinary Arts Program at Blue Ridge Community and Technical College says their goal is to turn out students with job-ready skills. Steve Weiss said that's the case with the most recent graduating class.
6: Culmination of 2 years of hard work for our students. It's always a pleasure and honor to see the students walk after that hard 2 years of education.
7: Come on, Liam, let's go! 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
8: There he goes again. 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
4: Come August, those awesome West Virginia peaches may be hard to find. 2 days of deep freeze in April after record highs brought out the blossoms, crushed much of the fruit.
11: And when you get into those later stages of development, it's just so hard to protect fruit. I mean, it's really sensitive even at 28 degrees. And at 21, it just can't handle
4: it. Eli Cook of Spring Valley Farms, who said that most of their peach crop was ruined despite their best efforts to protect it against the cold. From the Metro News Anchor Desk, I'm Chris Lawrence.
12: Here's the Metro News AccuWeather forecast today. Expect mostly sunny skies, bringing pleasant conditions with a high of 71. Tonight will be partly cloudy with a low of 50. Tomorrow, anticipate partly sunny skies with a chance of a couple of showers and a high of 67. As we head into Wednesday, expect partly sunny weather and pleasant conditions with a high of 73. By Thursday, skies will be mostly sunny, delivering nice weather with a high of 77. For Metro News, I'm meteorologist Joe Lundberg.
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We're looking at sun and clouds today, 73 degrees. Yes, it's going to be gorgeous right now, 60 with Josh Ross on 3WMS.

0: Sunshine Good Times with Dustin Lynch and Jelly Roll Chevrolet, Lake Country Morning Show. 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

95.73 WS, cruising you through our final hour of this Monday morning wake up. Welcome into June. Fresh new country right now from Kane Brown. Here's Woman.

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0: Mexican food is the best, but it is all the same. It's almost a conspiracy. It's like they had a meeting 200 years ago in Mexico, and one guy sat up and he was like, hey, look, the reason I got everyone here is pretty simple. I figured we could rename this one entree 7 times, sell it to the Americans. The French said it was a good idea. Now, who's in on it? The one guy in the back stood up and goes, wouldn't that be dishonest? Well, if you keep your mouth shut, we'll name one of the entrees after you. What's your name? My name's Chimichanga. That's a true story.
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5: Here's the Metro News AccuWeather forecast today. Expect mostly sunny skies, bringing pleasant conditions with a high of 71. Tonight will be partly cloudy with a low of 50. Tomorrow, anticipate partly sunny skies with a chance of a couple of showers and a high of 67. As we head into Wednesday, expect partly sunny weather and pleasant conditions with a high of 73. By Thursday, skies will be mostly sunny, delivering nice weather with a high of 77. For Metro News, I'm meteorologist Joe Lundberg.

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3WS, this is Like Country. Well, here we are, another Monday. Feeling good? I feel great. I know there's something wrong with me, but hey, I love Mondays.

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0: WS, this is Lake Country. Who's ready to go fishing? Well, they're having a Hooked on Fish and Not Drugs event coming up this Saturday, June the 6th. 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The location is Big Ditch Lake in Cowan. 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

0: Look at me.
1: 3WS, this is Lake Country. All right, are you a Martina McBride fan? Well, I am definitely a Martina McBride fan, and she is the latest artist that's going to drop out of the Great American State Fair for the America's 250th birthday. She says it was presented as a nonpartisan event, but she now says that is misleading. So Martina McBride is out.
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1: Partly cloudy for us on this Monday. We see a high of 74. Tonight's low 54. Some afternoon thunderstorms on Tuesday. High 72. Overnight low 48. Nice and sunny on Wednesday. We'll see a high of 77. Overnight low 51. And a nice sunny Thursday. We'll see a high of 81 degrees. So yeah, it's getting warmer. Love it.

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0: 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Glad you're here. Here's a song I just love. It's Hardy and All His Friends with MacArthur on 3WS.
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0: 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Well, a little bit earlier in the hour, I promised to tell you about this side-by-side ride. 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

0: Think As You Drunk. And it samples Toby Keith's As Good As I Once Was. And it's all thanks to Toby's family. Riley said they thought it completely was a tip of the cap to Toby. And he said he just loved doing it. Great song, too, by the way.
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0: WS Metro News Weather. Partly cloudy on this Monday. We'll see a high today of 74. So I think a warming trend is coming this week. Overnight low 54. Some afternoon thunderstorms tomorrow. High 72, low 48. And then Wednesday, get ready for a nice sunny day, high 77, low 51, and a sunny Thursday with a high Thursday of 81 degrees.

WWS, this is Lake Country. I love how country singers salute each other. And here is a fine example of that. Riley Green has a new song. It's called

Motley Country, 3WS. Hi, it's Jenny Murray. Thanks for tuning in the show today. Remember, you can take us with you literally anywhere. I mean, if you're going to plant a chip on the other side of the world, you can take us with you. 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

Lake Country 3WS, who's ready for the first pool party of the season? Well, it's happening this Wednesday, 12 noon to 5 o'clock at Camp Caesar. I can't talk all of a sudden. 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You only pay for concessions. Again, it's this Wednesday, 12 noon to 5 o'clock.

playing the best country all workday long. Amen to that. She's Jenny Murray, and this is Lake Country 95.7 3WS.

0: 3WS. This is Lake Country. All right. When you think of status symbols, they've changed over the years. So they ask people, what are today's modern day status symbols? And here's what they came up with. A high-end watch, a luxury handbag. I could give a hoot, seriously, about a luxury handbag. I think that's a total waste of money. Also, the latest iPhone. And they say if you have a walk-in closet, baby, you have made the big.
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Yeehaw! 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

0: 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We got just the guy for you to take it on with. 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Some days you'll laugh, and, well, some days you might cry a little bit, but he's there with you through it all. 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
0: A partly cloudy day today. We'll see a high of 74. Overnight low is 54. Some afternoon thunderstorms heading our way tomorrow. We'll see a high of 72. Overnight low 48. Nice and sunny on Wednesday. High 77. Overnight low 51. And a nice sunny Thursday.

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0: of her. 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

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This is Lake Country. Isaiah Morgan Distillery kicked off Food Truck Fridays this past Friday. They're going to take a week off. And then on June the 12th, join them 7 to 10 with Matt Mullins at the Isaiah Morgan Distillery for Food Truck Fridays.

WWS is like country. You know how some songs just make you want to get up and dance? Well, this one makes me want to get up and dance a little bit. Here's Luke Bryan.

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There's Vince Gill, who was married to Amy Grant. Almost forgot her last name. Amy says he's the best when it comes to giving life advice.

0: 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This is Lake Country. Hey, don't forget to tune in tonight at 7 o'clock. Backstage Country always has a special in-studio guest all week long. And this week, it'll be Riley Green hanging out with Elena. 7 tonight, Backstage Country on Lake Country.
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0: WS Metro News weather. Partly cloudy for us on this Monday. We'll see a high of 74 today. Tonight's low, 54. Be prepared for some afternoon thunderstorms tomorrow. High Tuesday, 72. Overnight low, 48. Then Wednesday, things get better. Sunshine, high 77, low 51. And Thursday is sunny again with a high of 81.

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0: 3WS, this is Lake Country. How do you know summer has arrived? Well, it's when we have music at the Pavilion. And the big kickoff party is not this Friday, but next Friday, June 12th, 6:30 to 8:30 p.m. Fun activities for the kids, door prizes, ice cream, face painting. Velma, the RV, will be in attendance. And if you have a background of music and you just want to perform, well, get in touch. You could be on stage next Friday night.
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0: 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WS
1: Metro News weather. Partly cloudy for your Monday. We'll see a high of 74 today. Tonight's low is 54. Some afternoon thunderstorms heading our way tomorrow. The high Tuesday, 72. Overnight low, 48. A nice sunny Wednesday, high 77, low 51. And a sunny Thursday with a high of 80.

0: WWS, this is Lake Country. You know, they say time flies when you're having fun. Well, I had a lot of fun. It's time for me to go. But Mike will be here in a few minutes. I'll be back with you tomorrow at 10. Be safe out there. Here's Morgan Wallen.
1: Wouldn't trade this Tyler for a stone cold $1 million. My green all comes blue collar, and I'm all good with that. This world's been changing.

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0: 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Mike Vincent reminding you to get hooked on fishing, not on drugs, this upcoming Saturday at the Big Ditch Lake in Cowan, where you can join the crew for fishing, food, and fun. 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
5: Your latest Metro News Accurate with a forecast calling for cloudy skies for the nighttime going down to 53. Then for tomorrow, your Tuesday, clouds, chance of some showers with a high close to 70. And the return of bright sunshine on Wednesday with

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Mike Vincent ready to get the jump on another 10 songs in a row coming up within 10 minutes. Here comes Corey Kent and Co. Wessel. It's that Rocky Mountain Low from 3 WS.

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Mike Vincent in the drive home thing, bringing on the latest from Jason Aldean. 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

0: Ready to bring in your summertime with Nicholas County's Lake Country 95.73 WS. And what a way to bring in the summer this upcoming Wednesday with a pool party and so much fun at Camp Caesar. And it's all this upcoming Wednesday from 12 noon until 5 o'clock. There's free admission for everybody that shows up. And the only thing you need to pay for is concessions. Get ready for some cool water, some good vibes, some great times, great music too. DJ Eddie Mazzella is going to be there to spin the tunes all throughout the day. The huge pool party at Camp Caesar. Coming up this upcoming Wednesday, another event proudly welcomed by 3WS.
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0: Cody Johnson on the Drive Home Thang with Lane Country 95.73 WS. Good afternoon. Mike V reminding you that Webster County Fair Bingo is coming back this upcoming Saturday, and you're going to find it at the Camp Caesar Dining Hall this upcoming Saturday from 6 until 8. 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
5: Your latest Metro News Accurate with a forecast. Looking for some clouds tonight, going down to a comfortable 53. Then for tomorrow, your Tuesday, mostly cloudy with a chance of showers and a high near 70. And a little bit warmer for the hump day Wednesday, mostly sunny with Wednesday's high 75.
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Mike Vincent ready to start your drive at 5 and another 10 in a row on the way. Here's Zach Toff. Playing.

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0: You're on the Drive at 5 on Nicholas County, Slate Country 95.73 WS. It's Mike Vincent. So, did you get to go to Food Truck Fridays at the Isaiah Morgan Distillery this past Friday night? If you missed Josh Folmsby, I tell you what, this guy is ultra-talented. 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
0: The Metro News Aggie weather forecast calling for some clouds tonight, going down to a comfortable 53. Tomorrow, your Tuesday, mostly cloudy with a chance of showers and a high about 70. And then a little bit warmer on the hump day Wednesday, lots of sunshine.

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Mike V ready to bring on another 10 coming up within minutes. In the meantime, it's new music from John Morgan, Kid Myself from 3 WS.

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0: Justin Moore, time's a ticking. It most certainly is. Can you believe we're already at the month of June? Lake Country 95.73 WS. It's Mike V reminding you that this is the month we've been waiting for. The Hellbender Hootenanny is coming on back to the Somersville Lake Retreat and Lighthouse. And what a way to kick off the Hootenanny on that Friday night, June 25th. This is the Hellbender Hootenanny Cruise-In starting at 6 o'clock at the Somersville Lake Retreat and Lighthouse. June 25, that's the date for the Cruise-In with the Night Fix band, the food, the bikes, the hot rods, and so much fun. And don't forget the Wall of Death starting at 6 o'clock, too. It's all a part of the Hellbender Hootenanny later on this month with 3WS.
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0: Gotta love Ella Langley, Lake Country 95.73 WS. And you gotta love what's coming up at 7 o'clock tonight, too, at 3 WS. 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
1: In the latest Metro News Active Weather forecast, calling for some clouds tonight going down to 53. Tomorrow, your Tuesday, mostly cloudy with a chance of showers. Tomorrow's high close to 70. And just a touch warmer on Wednesday with lots of sunshine. Wednesday's high in the mid.

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My name is Mike Vincent. Time to say ciao for now. We'll see you back tomorrow at 3 for the drive home thing. Elena's coming up next with Backstage Country with Riley Green.

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4: Hey there, it's Elena. Welcome to a brand new week of Backstage Country with a brand new host. He has won 4 CMA awards, picked up his second ACM award last month. He's got 6 number one songs, became a TV star as part of the CBS series Marshals, and is continuing on with that title as the newest judge on The Voice. Welcome back, Riley Green. Hi.
5: I'm glad to be back with you. 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
4: 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I can't

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1: It's always a good feeling when you complete an album. You know, you turn it in, you're done with it, you know it's there, you kind of get to live with it a little bit. And
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0: Riley Green is your host this week. I'm Elena. It's Backstage Country, and we got to play your new song, Think As You Drunk, which is very exciting, especially considering a lot of us had no idea, pretty much all of us, that you had something new coming this way. But that, yeah, of course, makes us all wonder, like, where are you at in the creative process? Where are you at with the album? Tell me what you can.
1: So we've got the album done. We're going to be putting out some songs off the album kind of sporadically, sort of like a surprise, kind of like this one. Until the album comes out, we're going to announce the release date.

0: it's always a good feeling when you complete an album. You know, you turn it in, you're done with it, you know it's there, you kind of get to live with it a little bit. And I'm excited about having new music when I'm on the road, because that's the best, you know, it's the best time to try it out, is to go play it live. So I'm excited about having all this, and it lines up well with the tour, the Cowboys Against Tour. It's just fun to be out on the road with new music.
1: That instant, just knowing exactly what the fans think and feel, has got to be the coolest thing ever.
0: Yeah, you know, when you write a song and you perform it for the first time, you're looking for the reaction of fans, whether somebody kind of holds a beer up in the air or they go to get another beer.
1: Right.
0: You know, like there's a fine line between the two, and that's the best gauge for me, is to play live.
1: So, Riley, when did you know that this project was done? Because I imagine that's kind of a hard thing to decide.
0: Well, you start talking about how many songs to put on the record. I feel like there's a kind of a sweet spot in there. I always just try to have all of my bases covered with the types of songs. You know, I think what was so great about Don't Mind If I Do is that it had a lot of different types of songs on it. And, you know, you kind of want to take people on a musical journey, even though people don't really listen to CDs anymore front to back like I did when I was growing up. But still, it's just, I like to have a summertime kind of fun anthem and a beach song and something that'll make you cry. And, you know, every once in a while, sneak a love song in there. So it's, I think that's how I knew, is when I listened to it and said, man, this has really got a lot of stuff on it.
1: So what do you want people to walk away with when they finish? Because I think that everybody is going to listen to this front to back. So once they finished it, what do you want them to walk away feeling or thinking, or what's your hope?
0: Well, I always just try to continue to do what got me here, whatever that is. Whatever I've done right in my songwriting, I want people to hear songs lyrically and think, that's a Riley Green song. He wrote that, you know? And so I talk about where I'm from, my family and values and those kind of things. And then I also want people to think that I'm trying something a little new. You know, I always want to push the envelope a little bit and get out of my comfort zone. And worst way was me doing that. You know, I've never written a lot of love songs, and that was a little forward, you know, and it worked out really well. So I feel like always pushing myself a little bit stylistically is going to be something I want to do as well.
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4: Here's the Metro News AccuWeather forecast. Tonight will be partly cloudy with a low of 53. Tomorrow, expect partly sunny skies with a chance of a shower and a high of 67. Tomorrow night will be partly cloudy with a low of 47. On Wednesday, anticipate partly sunny conditions and pleasant weather with a high of 73. Thursday is expected to be mostly sunny and nice with a high of 79. Friday will bring periods of clouds and sunshine with a high of 80. For Metro News, I'm meteorologist Jason Caterina.

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0: It's Backstage Country. I'm Elena. We got Riley Green hosting right now. And do you ever look at like your streaming numbers and stuff and like see or the analytics and see where your songs are streaming well and like see something that really surprised you?
1: I don't know where the analytics button is at. But I have looked at I've looked at where some of my streams come from, and I remember seeing that Sydney was like the top third, like the third city. Which
0: Whoa.
1: Is crazy because it was like Atlanta, Houston, Sydney, you know. And, you know, Australia's always been up there, which is why we went in the first place, was that we looked at those numbers. And so it's definitely helpful to see that you have fans and you have an audience in places you haven't necessarily been.
0: Yeah. Well, and you have fans literally all over the world, as it's very much proven. But those coffee shop days of playing and not for a lot of people, do you have a show that you look back at and it was like the most humbling show ever?
1: You know, most of them were pretty humbling for a long time. I've never thought I was a great singer. So it was one of those things where, and I had a lot of buddies that played, you know, in the same kind of circuit, I guess, of bars that I would go see that were really talented singers.
0: Mm-hmm.
1: And I had to figure out something I could do so people would stay and not like just leave when I got up there. So I think songwriting was how I got a little bit of confidence that I could go, I was the only person that could write a song. You know, like a specific song from my eyes, and I was the only one that could come up with that, and that was the only way I could set myself apart. So I started doing that, and a lot of them were goofy songs, to, you know, to start off. But yeah, there were several where I had to go and try to win the crowd over, you know, and people were just kind of like, who the heck is this guy, you know?
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0: Broadcasting from the 3WS GoMart Studio in the Northside Plaza, Summersville. 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